you being so good. An audience for us tonight, thank you so much, we really appreciate it. My wonderful compadres up here.

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0: Thank you so much. So I expect you've noticed my great friend. 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I love them all. And on the bass tonight, Mr. Nick Beggs. You know Nick. I used to be in a band called Kajagoogoo.
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0: And brilliant songwriter and amazing bass player. And
2: this is a song called Pillar to Post.

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I'm gonna stick in an extra song here if I could. This is one that you don't really know it very well, but I'm gonna try to do it. All you listening out there, and gonna make a special dedication on this one because you know, he spent so much time here, and I think this is a really great song for the moment, and we love him. Wherever you are, we wish you well. This is for River Phoenix, and we're gonna song is called

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Girls wall to wall, there's my man hanging out in the back. So I move, slide through the dance floor. I never seen a club so hype before. Get on the mic and

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And Sullivan was on the TV screen to be seen with the Beatles and the Jackson 5, the Who, the Doors, the Rolling Stones, and even I've dibbled a bit to get

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Everybody, everybody up and get live. The CNC Music Factory is mastery and full of jams that has to be pumped till your ears get sore. Live from Brooklyn out to the California Seaside.

0: herzlichen Wechsel.
1: So, this is a song that I got to play at Live Aid in 1985. And I've been playing it at the piano for quite a few years now, but I thought, do something special for the O2. Bring back the...

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And for each fact, there's a counterfact. Truth can only lie in the future. The only truth is a creed or belief, a belief in a better future.

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Department 27, deep down below, you're piecing together.

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And that's one thing that you'll never in your life ever have to worry about me. If I'll ever change towards you, because baby, I love you. Girl, I love you. Just the way you are.

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You've been so good. 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